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0: Albie's party, and you pick the music. 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

0: My husband, Alex Hussey, was hit by an IED in Afghanistan.
1: I was point man on foot patrol, and I stopped on the bomb. Lost my legs and left hand in the explosion.
0: And he suffered a severe traumatic brain injury. Yes.
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station to hear your favorite song? Well, you still can. Saturday afternoon at 4 on Retro Hits with me, Al Baby, the Super Greek. It's nonstop oldies by request. Talk to you.

in a world that seems restless, where so many people have depression, maybe that's you, anxiety, suicide is on the rise. So many people don't see a way out in a world full of chaos. Jesus says, come to me, all who are weary and heavy burdened, and I will give you rest. Will you answer? It's me, Donald, here. We want you to know we love you. Call us or text us if you need us. 434-250-8530. Have a blessed day.

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0: Jacqueline.
1: Yes, Mom?
0: I wanted to talk to you about something and... Oh, wait. Hold on. I just got a text. Oh, there's another one. Wow. Busy, busy me. So, anyway...
1: Oh, wait, Mom. I just got a message. My friends keep commenting on my comment. Oh, there's another one. So many comments on my comment.
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1: 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Wait. 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
2: 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Hold
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1: You say?
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station to hear your favorite song? 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

I don't know if my wife's an alcoholic, but I'm starting to worry about her. 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

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Saturday afternoon at 4 on Retro Hits with me, Al Baby, the Super Greek. 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

Miley and Flowers on Big Hits 102.5 1330 WBTM. Good morning. Josh in with you. Glad to have you on board. We got all of your favorites as you get the day started. Ella Langley, we got Wham! Right now.

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Well, you still can. 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

Toy Story hit in 1995. Their first short film, though, was Luxo Jr. in 86. That's the one about the lamp that is now the Pixar logo. The average Costco store does $276 million in sales per year. The busiest one, located in Hawaii on the island of Oahu. During a push, like a push-up, you're supporting nearly 70% of your body weight in the up position. In the down position, that number jumps to 75%. No wonder those are so difficult.

Rihanna on WVTM. And how about a couple of random bits of trivia for you this morning? Do you realize Pixar has been around 40 years? Yeah, they were founded in February of 86, but their first feature wasn't until

CM app. You can also call the front desk if you don't have access to the internet. Monday through Friday, 9 to 5. We'll take those statements for you. 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

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On the way, we'll check in with Ryan Stone. He has the latest to get your morning started. Here's Taylor.

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2: Good morning. With the latest, I'm Ryan Stone. U.S. Senator Tim Kaine visited the South Side yesterday to celebrate funding

0: He secured to help redevelop a blighted structure in Danville. Kane helped secure $1.74 million in federal funds to help the rehabilitation of 351 Holbrook Street. The property is the former Cunningham & Hughes funeral home. The funding will be used to redevelop the property into the Cunningham & Hughes Neighborhood Development Center. The center will contain operational offices for the Danville Neighborhood Development Corporation, a community center, two upper-level residential units, and a lower-level garage for Danville neighborhood maintenance equipment. Later in the day yesterday, Kane also visited Halifax County to hold a roundtable discussion with regional education and business leaders to discuss workforce development. Kane was also in Danville on Tuesday and visited the Institute for Advanced Learning and Research. He toured the Accelerated Training and Defense Manufacturing Maritime Training Center, getting an up-close view of the Critical Skilled Trades training program that is supporting the nation's shipbuilding and submarine construction. He also saw the Center for Manufacturing Advancement, a manufacturing optimization hub that also hosts the U.S. Navy's Additive Manufacturing Center of Excellence. A Martinsville woman pleaded guilty this week to Social Security fraud. 55-year-old Jackie Caton stole almost $30,000 in Social Security benefits intended for her deceased boyfriend. She was ordered to repay the money she stole and sentenced to 2 years of supervised release. Caton previously pled guilty to one felony count charging her with theft of government money. According to court documents, from January 1, 2024 through September 16, 2025, Caton used her dead boyfriend's debit card to steal $29,988 in Social Security Administration retirement benefits to which she was not entitled. Law enforcement was made aware of Caton's actions in September of 2025 when a family member of the dead boyfriend reported that his romantic partner, Caton, was in possession of the Social Security benefits card and was spending the money. Further investigation confirmed that the benefits were paid directly to a Truist bank account belonging to Caton's deceased boyfriend through September 2025, even though he had died in December of 2023. Agents determined that Caton used her deceased boyfriend's benefits to make large ATM withdrawals of $400, online payments for cosmetics, as well as purchases at a Collinsville furniture store, Aldi, Walmart, Food Lion, and Appalachian Power Company. Danville Parks and Recreation will host a family field day at Grove Park on Friday night. Emily Campbell with Parks and Rec spoke to River City TV about the family field day.
1: We'll have field days type games. We're going to have tug of war and sack races, volleyball, our speed pitch. We're also bringing the iconic Fun Wagon Sprinkler. So come wearing your swimsuit, ready to have a really good time in the water, as well as just play around here in the field. We will have DJ Chuck Nice. It's just going to be a fantastic time for people to enjoy the end of summer. So, you know, field days are often reserved for the end of a school year. Let's bring the school year in with a family field day here at Grove Park on the south side of the city.
0: The family field day at Grove Park is free and will be from 6 to 8 p.m. on Friday. And now you're up to date. I'm Ryan Stone.

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Kelly alongside Maren Morris. It's Can't Be Alone on 102.5 1330 WBTM. Josh in with you. Good morning. Thank you so much, as always, for allowing us to be a part of your morning. Got all of your favorites on the way. Charlie Puth. We got Irene Cara. Right now, it's Dido.

0: 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On the way, we'll take an updated look at your forecast.
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2: Partly sunny early today. Could see some showers and storms around quitting time. A high of 89. Tonight, mostly cloudy. Scattered showers and storms still possible. Lows down to 68. For tomorrow, another sunny morning, but 70% chance of showers and storms moving in after lunch. A high of 87. Tomorrow night, more showers, more storms possible. Lows 67. And on Saturday, mostly cloudy with a chance of scattered showers. Looking for a high of 85. And that's a look at weather from 102.5 at 1330.

faces. Now, the happy faces activated a region of their brain associated with rewards, which means dogs are happy when they see a smiling human face, even if they've never met the person, if they can get over their fight or flight response. To them, it's just like getting a treat. Now, the study involved mostly border collies, so more research may be needed to see how other brands react in that moment, but it is a good thing to try on your own. So next time you see a dog, give them a smile. You could just make their day. I think there's a lot of truth to this idea, mainly because I could look at my dog from a completely just hanging out, playing with her toy, whatever moment, and I get her attention, and I just smile at her, and you see the tail wag. That's it. You just see the tail wag. So I think there's a lot of truth to that, and that also is usually a pretty good indicator that there's going to be, you know, lovin's or snuggles or something coming her way, too. So, you know. I'm nothing if not predictable, but that's why we have pets, to enjoy their company and spoil them.

0: 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Right after this, it's Neighbor versus Neighbor, Under the Lights.
1: The high school football season officially returns this week. On Southside Showdown, we'll have the GW Eagles hosting a Reidsville team that's off to a 1-0 start this season. GW will be looking for payback this year after falling to Reidsville last season 42-14.
2: It's URW Southside Showdown, brought to you this week thanks to Danville Dental Associates, Danville Appliance, Sales and Service, Triple S Trucking, and Bullside Tree Service. 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
1: Good morning. With the latest, I'm Ryan Stone. Earlier this week, the Danville Utility Commission got an update on the progress of a substation at the former Morgan Olson site. Utility Director Jason Gray told the commission where they are at in the process.
3: Property's being marketed for a high-end electric user that could use 40-plus megawatts of electricity of that kind of demand and capacity. We are actively looking at ways to increase capacity there. We have a good plan. We're in the process of ordering the transformers, the materials, the steel, the bus work that is needed to do that project.
1: Gray also gave a timeline on when the substation could be finished.
3: In time for a tenant sometime late next year. So it usually takes about 12 to 15 months to build a substation. But this substation will be only for the tenant at this location, which is envisioned to be 20 to 40 megawatts and will require a substation. There's, I think, five or six different parties looking at this facility, and I would think that we would know who this tenant is in the near future.
1: In July, Danville City Council approved appropriating $8 million for the substation. The Henry County Board of Supervisors has amended the county's zoning ordinance to establish regulations governing the potential future siting and operation of data centers. The amendment creates a new data center district and establishes requirements addressing setbacks, noise, water use, electrical infrastructure, cooling systems, screening, lighting, emergency response, and decommissioning. A data center would only be permitted in the new district with approval of a special use permit from the Board of Zoning Appeals. No property in Henry County is currently zoned in the data center district. The ordinance establishes the zoning classification and the regulations that would apply to it, but does not rezone any property. The adopted regulations establish a minimum 1,000-foot setback between data center structures and properties that are not zoned industrial. Where the adjoining property is zoned industrial, the minimum setback is 500 feet. The ordinance establishes a maximum operational noise level of 50 dBA at the exterior property line. It also prohibits mechanical equipment from producing a clearly audible pure tone or tonal component at or beyond the property line of a residentially zoned property. Only closed-loop cooling systems are permitted, while evaporative cooling techniques and cooling towers are prohibited. Applicants must also submit a third-party water supply impact study addressing projected water demand, cooling technology, water sources, groundwater impacts, downstream and cumulative impacts, drought conditions, effects on existing users, wastewater treatment, and opportunities for water capture, storage, recycling, and release. The final ordinance also requires an electrical infrastructure impact analysis identifying anticipated electrical demand in any upgrades, expansions, or modifications needed to serve a proposed facility. And now you're up to date. I'm Ryan Stone.
0: From the field to the track to the court, here's WBTM Sports.
1: The Gretna football team will open the season on Friday night as they play at Jefferson Forest. Gretna head coach Sean Miller told us earlier this summer what he thinks will be the keys for his offense this season.
4: If we can play well up front, we definitely have athletes outside. And then again, with Anthony Fisher, he has a good grasp of our culture and what we want to do on offense. So he'll be able to make some plays with his arm and with his legs.
1: Gretna made it to the regional finals last season, while Jefferson Forest won their regional championship and made it to the state playoffs. The game will kick off at 7 tomorrow night at Jefferson Forest. The UVA football team will open the regular season on Saturday against NC State, but could be without one of their stars. Linebacker Cam Robinson will be a game-time decision, according to head coach Tony Elliott. Robinson has been practicing this week, but is coming off of tearing his ACL in November. Robinson had 64 tackles and 2 interceptions last season. UVA will host NC State on Saturday at 3:30. In Major League Baseball action, the Atlanta Braves beat the Los Angeles Dodgers in walk-off fashion as Ha-Seong Kim delivered a base hit to win the game. The Braves improved to 78-55 with the win, while the loss drops the Dodgers to

0: 80-53. Also, the New York Yankees rolled past the Astros last night 9-3. Ben Rice and Luis Garcia Jr. each homered for the Astros. With the win, the Yankees improved to 75-57 on the season. With sports, I'm Ryan Stone.
1: Partly sunny skies today. We got a chance of some showers that could move in around Quinton time. A high of 89. Tonight, mostly cloudy. Lows 68. Still some scattered showers possible. For tomorrow, partly sunny to kick off the weekend. 70% chance of showers after lunch. A high of 87. Tomorrow night, more showers, more thunderstorms possible. Lows 67. And for Saturday, mostly cloudy. Scattered showers possible after lunch. A high of 85. And that's a look at weather from 102.5 and 1330.
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1025 1330 WBTM with Benson Boone. And tomorrow morning, we kick things up a notch with our Friday morning dance party. Starting at 8, we play the best of the best when it comes to getting you up and moving and grooving those.

Partly sunny early today. Could see some showers and storms around quitting time. A high of 89. Tonight, mostly cloudy. Scattered showers and storms still possible. Lows down to 68. For tomorrow, another sunny morning, but 70% chance of showers and storms moving in after lunch. A high of 87. Tomorrow night, more showers, more storms possible. Lows 67. And on Saturday, mostly cloudy with a chance of scattered showers. Looking for a high of 85. And that's a look at weather from 102.5 at 1330.

Don Henley and the Voice of Summer on WBTM. And obviously, we're all still kind of processing the death of Dolly Parton from earlier this week. And now we've added to the mix

Tim Curry. Now, for what it's worth, Tim, it's always a shock, but those in his circle were somewhat expecting. He's had a lot of physical issues over the last few years, but I mean, what a career. He played Dr. Frankenfurter in the film and stage version of the Rocky Horror Show. That was kind of his first jumping off point. And then he was included in the Daytime Emmy for Peter Pan and the Pirates. He is a singer, a director, a film star. I mean, just, I remember him from the Annie movie. He was in the Wild Thornberries cartoon. And yeah, 80 years old, another one. And they say these things come in threes. So I'm not saying hold on to your hats or anything, but here's hoping we break that trend this go round.

0: 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Hi, this is Al Bibi, inviting you to join me Saturday afternoon at 4. 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
2: Good morning. With the latest, I'm Ryan Stone. A Chatham man was arrested for inappropriate contact and communication with a juvenile. On Tuesday, the Alta Vista Police Department was made aware of an incident that occurred within the town of Alta Vista involving a male reportedly engaging in inappropriate contact and communication with a juvenile. A subsequent investigation led to the arrest of 60-year-old Philip Johnson of Chatham. Johnson has been charged with sex offenses prohibiting proximity to children and causing or encouraging acts rendering children delinquent or abused. Johnson was arrested on Wednesday with the assistance of the Pennsylvania County Sheriff's Department and the Chatham Police Department. He was transported to the Pennsylvania County Jail, where he was held on a $7,500 secured bond. Additional charges are expected as the investigation continues. U.S. Senator Tim Kaine visited the Southside yesterday to celebrate funding he secured to help redevelop a blighted structure in Danville. Kaine helped secure $1.74 million in federal funds to help the rehabilitation of 351 Holbrook Street. The property is the former Cunningham & Hughes funeral home. The funding will be used to redevelop the property into the Cunningham & Hughes Neighborhood Development Center. The center will contain operational offices for the Danville Neighborhood Development Corporation, a community center, two upper-level residential units, and a lower-level garage for Danville Neighborhood maintenance equipment. Later in the day yesterday, Kaine also visited Halifax County to hold a roundtable discussion with regional education and business leaders to discuss workforce development. Kaine was also in Danville on Tuesday and visited the Institute for Advanced Learning and Research. He toured the Accelerated Training and Defense Manufacturing Maritime Training Center, getting an up-close view of the critical skilled trades training program that is supporting the nation's shipbuilding and submarine construction. He also saw the Center for Manufacturing Advancement, a manufacturing optimization hub that also hosts the U.S. Navy's Additive Manufacturing Center of Excellence. Earlier this week, the Danville Utility Commission got an update on the progress of a substation at the former Morgan Olson site. Utility Director Jason Gray told the commission where they are at in the process.
3: Property's being marketed for a high-end electric user that could use 40-plus megawatts of electricity of that kind of demand and capacity. We are actively looking at ways to increase capacity there. We have a good plan. We're in the process of ordering the transformers, the materials, the steel, the bus work that is needed to do that project.
2: Gray also gave a timeline on when the substation could be finished.
3: In time for a tenant sometime late next year. So it usually takes about 12 to 15 months to build a substation. But this substation will be only for the tenant at this location, which is envisioned to be 20 to 40 megawatts and will require a substation. There's, I think, five or six different parties looking at this facility, and I would think that we would know who this tenant is in the near future.
2: In July, Danville City Council approved appropriating $8 million for the substation. And now you're up to date. I'm Ryan Stone.
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moving in after lunch, a high of 87. Tomorrow night, more showers, more storms possible, low 67. And on Saturday, mostly cloudy with a chance of scattered showers, looking for a high of 85. And that's a look at weather from 102.5 at 1330.

JT and Mirrors on your home for back-to-back big hits, 102.5, 1330, WBTM. And I am genuinely surprised by it. The number. It's not that it's a thing, but it's a number. Household clutter is tough to deal with. We all have it in some way, shape, or form. IKEA has shared a report on clutter. They would be the experts. 38% of people admit to staging a silent protest over a mess, quietly leaving things out and hoping someone else will deal with it. That's a good way to wind up in the doghouse. Trust me, I know. Here are some other things that are quite interesting from this particular report. 24% say the kitchen countertop is the hardest

space to keep clutter free. I agree. You walk in, set your lunchbox down, water bottle, container you've had from leftover, whatever. It just always seems to catch stuff. There's also so much of it. That's part of the problem. 10% of people, and this to me is the number that I'm the most surprised by, only used ovens for storage. They just use the oven for storage. That's crazy to me. Are you just using the stovetop? Like, is the oven broken? Like, I could see that. But even then, get it repaired. Get a new one. The oven is a wonderful tool. It bakes cookies, cakes, pies, and tons of delicious casserole. And I just put my Midwestern wife hat on. I'm sorry. But it's true.

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1: 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Rockingham, too. 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
2: Good morning. With the latest, I'm Ryan Stone. U.S. Senator Tim Kaine visited the Southside yesterday to celebrate funding he secured to help redevelop a blighted structure in Danville. Kaine helped secure $1.74 million in federal funds to help the rehabilitation of 351 Holbrook Street. The property is the former Cunningham & Hughes funeral home. The funding will be used to redevelop the property into the Cunningham & Hughes Neighborhood Development Center. The center will contain operational offices for the Danville Neighborhood Development Corporation, a community center, two upper-level residential units, and a lower-level garage for Danville neighborhood maintenance equipment. Later in the day yesterday, Kaine also visited Halifax County to hold a roundtable discussion with regional education and business leaders to discuss workforce development. Kaine was also in Danville on Tuesday and visited the Institute for Advanced Learning and Research. He toured the Accelerated Training and Defense Manufacturing Maritime Training Center, getting an up-close view of the critical skilled trades training program that is supporting the nation's shipbuilding and submarine construction. He also saw the Center for Manufacturing Advancement, a manufacturing optimization hub that also hosts the U.S. Navy's Additive Manufacturing Center of Excellence. A Martinsville woman pleaded guilty this week to Social Security fraud. 55-year-old Jackie Caton stole almost $30,000 in Social Security benefits intended for her deceased boyfriend. She was ordered to repay the money she stole and sentenced to 2 years of supervised release. Caton previously pled guilty to one felony count charging her with theft of government money. According to court documents, from January 1, 2024 through September 16, 2025, Caton used her dead boyfriend's debit card to steal $29,988 in Social Security Administration retirement benefits to which she was not entitled. Law enforcement was made aware of Caton's actions in September of 2025 when a family member of the dead boyfriend reported that his romantic partner, Caton, was in possession of the Social Security benefits card and was spending the money. Further investigation confirmed that the benefits were paid directly to a Truist bank account belonging to Caton's deceased boyfriend through September 2025, even though he had died in December of 2023. Agents determined that Caton used her deceased boyfriend's benefits to make large ATM withdrawals of $400, online payments for cosmetics, as well as purchases at a Collinsville furniture store, Aldi, Walmart, Food Lion, and Appalachian Power Company. Danville Parks

0: Recreational will host a family field day at Grove Park on Friday night. Emily Campbell with Parks and Rec spoke to River City TV about the family field day.
1: We'll have field days type games. We're going to have tug of war and sack races, volleyball, our speed pitch. We're also bringing the iconic Fun Wagon sprinkler. So come wearing your swimsuit, ready to have a really good time in the water, as well as just play around here in the field. We will have DJ Chuck Nice. It's just going to be a fantastic time for people to enjoy the end of summer. So, you know, field days are often reserved for the end of a school year. Let's bring the school year in with a family field day here at Grove Park on the south side of the city.
0: The family field day at Grove Park is free and will be from 6 to 8 p.m. on Friday. And now you're up to date. I'm Ryan Stone.
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0: The Gretna football team will open the season on Friday night as they play at Jefferson Forest. Gretna head coach Sean Miller told us earlier this summer what he thinks will be the keys for his offense this season.
3: If we can play well up front, we definitely have athletes outside. And then again, with Anthony Fisher, he has a good grasp of our culture and what we want to do on offense. So he'll be able to make some plays with his arm and with his legs.
0: Gretna made it to the regional finals last season, while Jefferson Forest won their regional championship and made it to the state playoffs. The game will kick off at 7 tomorrow night at Jefferson Forest. The UBA football team will open the regular season on Saturday against NC State, but could be without one of their stars. Linebacker Cam Robinson will be a game-time decision, according to head coach Tony Elliott. Robinson has been practicing this week, but is coming off of tearing his ACL in November. Robinson had 64 tackles and 2 interceptions last season. UBA will host NC State on Saturday at 3:30. In Major League Baseball action, the Atlanta Braves beat the Los Angeles Dodgers in walk-off fashion as Ha-Seong Kim delivered a base hit to win the game. The Braves improved to 78-55 with the win, while the loss drops the Dodgers to 80-53. Also, the New York Yankees rolled past the Astros last night 9-3. Ben Rice and Luis Garcia Jr. each homered for the Astros. With the win, the Yankees improved to 75-57 on the season. With sports, I'm Ryan Stone.
4: Partly sunny skies today. We got a chance of some showers that could move in around quitting time. A high of 89. Tonight, mostly cloudy. Lows 68. Still some scattered showers possible. For tomorrow, partly sunny to kick off the weekend. 70% chance of showers after lunch. A high of 87. Tomorrow night, more showers, more thunderstorms possible. Lows 67. And for Saturday, mostly cloudy. Scattered showers possible after lunch. A high of 85. And that's a look at weather from 102.5 and 1330.
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0: 1978 Shaking Your Groove Thing on 102.5 1330 WBTM. 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
4: Partly sunny early today. Could see some showers and storms around quitting time. A high of 89. Tonight, mostly cloudy. Scattered showers and storms still possible. Lows down to 68. For tomorrow, another sunny morning, but 70% chance of showers and storms moving in after lunch. A high of 87. Tomorrow night, more showers, more storms possible. Lows 67. And on Saturday, mostly cloudy with a chance of scattered showers. Looking for a high of 85. And that's a look at weather from 102.5 at 1330.

Rod Stewart with Forever Young on WBTM, and the crew at mentalfloss.com have put together an awesome list. They put together a list of the best action movies every year from 2000 to 2009. It's a great list when you look at it. Starting in 2000, you got Gladiator, one of the best action movies, period. No discussions. No, 2001, we have Black Hawk Down. That's a good one. 2002, The Bourne Identity. Man, what the series that became. 2003 was Old Boy. I'll admit, I don't recognize that one. I'll have to look. Collateral was 2004. Sin City was 2005, an excellent choice. Children of Men is 2006. Transformers in 2007. I feel like there might have been some better options, but nostalgia says, hooray! 2008, without question, The Dark Knight. Oh, such a good one. And in 2009, again, another awesome choice, The Hurt Locker.

0: 2000s locked it down on some action movies. It was great.
1: They say the holy water's watered down, and this town's lost its faith. Our colors will fade eventually, so if our time is running out, day after day, we'll make the mundane a masterpiece. Oh my, my, oh my, my love, I take one look at you, you're taking me out.

0: consider him the convenience store of morning shows. Because he's got a little bit of everything. News, sports, weather, and a lot of fun.
1: Good morning, Floor. 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
1: Good morning. With the latest, I'm Ryan Stone. Earlier this week, the Danville Utility Commission got an update on the progress of a substation at the former Morgan Olson site. Utility Director Jason Gray told the commission where they are at in the process.
2: Property's being marketed for a high-end electric user that could use 40-plus megawatts of electricity of that kind of demand and capacity. We are actively looking at ways to increase capacity there. We have a good plan. We're in the process of ordering the transformers, the materials, the steel, the bus work that is needed to do that project.
1: Gray also gave a timeline on when the substation could be finished.
2: Time for a tenant sometime late next year. So it usually takes about 12 to 15 months to build a substation. But this substation will be only for the tenant at this location, which is envisioned to be 20 to 40 megawatts and will require a substation. There's, I think, five or six different parties looking at this facility, and I would think that we would know who this tenant is in the near future.
1: In July, Danville City Council approved appropriating $8 million for the substation. The Henry County Board of Supervisors has amended the county's zoning ordinance to establish regulations governing the potential future siting and operation of data centers. The amendment creates a new data center district and establishes requirements addressing setbacks, noise, water use, electrical infrastructure, cooling systems, screening, lighting, emergency response, and decommissioning. A data center would only be permitted in the new district with approval of a special use permit from the Board of Zoning Appeals. No property in Henry County is currently zoned in the data center district. The ordinance establishes the zoning classification and the regulations that would apply to it, but does not rezone any property. The adopted regulations establish a minimum 1,000-foot setback between data center structures and properties that are not zoned industrial. Where the adjoining property is zoned industrial, the minimum setback is 500 feet. The ordinance establishes a maximum operational noise level of 50 dBA at the exterior property line. It also prohibits mechanical equipment from producing a clearly audible pure tone or tonal component at or beyond the property line of a residentially zoned property. Only closed-loop cooling systems are permitted, while evaporative cooling techniques and cooling towers are prohibited. Applicants must also submit a third-party water supply impact study addressing projected water demand, cooling technology, water sources, groundwater impacts, downstream and cumulative impacts, drought conditions, effects on existing users, wastewater treatment, and opportunities for water capture, storage, recycling, and release. The final ordinance also requires an electrical infrastructure impact analysis identifying anticipated electrical demand in any upgrades, expansions, or modifications needed to serve a proposed facility. And now you're up to date. I'm Ryan Stone.
3: 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Now that you're up to date,
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AJR with Yes, I'm a Mess on WBTM. Josh in with you as we play more of your favorite back-to-back big hits. Thank you so much, as always, for hanging out. More of your favorites as you head out the door this morning. Rachel Platten, we got Stevie Wonder.

0: 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And coming up, Disney and the NFL working together. 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
2: Partly sunny early today. Could see some showers and storms around quitting time. A high of 89. Tonight, mostly cloudy. Scattered showers and storms still possible. Lows down to 68. For tomorrow, another sunny morning, but 70% chance of showers and storms moving in after lunch. A high of 87. Tomorrow night, more showers, more storms possible. Lows 67. And on Saturday, mostly cloudy with a chance of scattered showers. Looking for a high of 85. And that's a look at weather from 102.5 at 1330. 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

102.5 1330 WBTM with Rachel Platten. And Disney has collaborated with the NFL on a new clothing collection. It pairs a character with each of the 32 teams. Now, I am a Disney adult. I widely proclaimed Disney adult, so I am 100% here for this. Let's look at some of the highlights from the list. The Miami Dolphins, they have King Triton from The Little Mermaid. I think that oversells the Dolphins, but

That's okay. New England Patriots, they have Captain America. That one pretty much seems fitting. The New York Jets, they have Buzz Lightyear from Toy Story. Sorry, Buzz. The Cleveland Browns got Pluto. That's about right. That's probably the truest one of this lot. The Kansas City Chiefs, they were paired with the Big Bad Wolf. Denver Broncos, they got Maximus, the horse from Tangled. The Las Vegas Raiders got Darth Vader. Again, that is an insult to Darth Vader. The Dallas Cowboys got Woody from Toy Story. The Philadelphia Eagles, I think, really won this whole thing. They got Dr. Doom. Oh, I mean, what an awesome comparison. The Green Bay Packers, Chewbacca from Star Wars. I don't know, like, I love Chewbacca. I'm a Star Wars fan. And that's good for the Packers. I'm just not so sure that's good for Chewbacca.

0: Stevie Wonder from 1970 on 102.5 1330 WBTM. And I had a couple more that I want to add to our NFL Disney collaboration, because if not, I know there are certain people that are going to let me know about it. The Pittsburgh Steelers, they wound up getting paired with Disney's Pete. You may remember him from some of the Goofy shows, the Big Cat. Yeah, that guy. And then, of course, for us Baltimore fans, we got Diavol and Maleficent. I love the Maleficent call with that black and purple. I think it makes perfect sense. Ryan Stone's on the way with the latest.
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6: Good morning. With the latest, I'm Ryan Stone. A Chatham man was arrested for inappropriate contact and communication with a juvenile. On Tuesday, the Alta Vista Police Department was made aware of an incident that occurred within the town of Alta Vista involving a male reportedly engaging in inappropriate contact and communication with a juvenile. A subsequent investigation led to the arrest of 60-year-old Philip Johnson of Chatham. Johnson has been charged with sex offenses prohibiting proximity to children and causing or encouraging acts rendering children delinquent or abused. Johnson was arrested on Wednesday with the assistance of the Pennsylvania County Sheriff's Department and the Chatham Police Department. He was transported to the Pennsylvania County Jail, where he was held on a $7,500 secured bond. Additional charges are expected as the investigation continues. U.S. Senator Tim Kaine visited the Southside yesterday to celebrate funding he secured to help redevelop a blighted structure in Danville. Kaine helped secure $1.74 million in federal funds to help the rehabilitation of 351 Holbrook Street. The property is the former Cunningham and Hughes funeral home. The funding will be used to redevelop the property into the Cunningham and Hughes Neighborhood Development Center. The center will contain operational offices for the Danville Neighborhood Development Corporation, a community center, two upper-level residential units, and a lower-level garage for Danville Neighborhood Maintenance Equipment. Later in the day yesterday, Kaine also visited Halifax County to hold a roundtable discussion with regional education and business leaders to discuss workforce development. Kaine was also in Danville on Tuesday and visited the Institute for Advanced Learning and Research. He toured the Accelerated Training and Defense Manufacturing Maritime Training Center, getting an up-close view of the critical skilled trades training program that is supporting the nation's shipbuilding and submarine construction. He also saw the Center for Manufacturing Advancement, a manufacturing optimization hub that also hosts the U.S. Navy's Additive Manufacturing Center of Excellence. Earlier this week, the Danville Utility Commission got an update on the progress of a substation at the former Morgan Olson site. Utility Director Jason Gray told the commission where they are at in the process.
7: Property's being marketed for a high-end electric user that could use 40-plus megawatts of electricity of that kind of demand and capacity. We are actively looking at ways to increase capacity there. We have a good plan. We're in the process of ordering the transformers, the materials, the steel, the bus work that is needed to do that project.
6: Gray also gave a timeline on when the substation could be finished.
7: In time for a tenant sometime late next year. So it usually takes about 12 to 15 months to build a substation. But this substation will be only for the tenant at this location, which is envisioned to be 20 to 40 megawatts and will require a substation. There's, I think, five or six different parties looking at this facility, and I would think that we would know who this tenant is in the near future.
6: In July, Danville City Council approved appropriating $8 million for the substation. And now you're up to date. I'm Ryan Stone.

0: Partly sunny skies today. We got a chance of some showers that could move in around quitting time. A high of 89. Tonight, mostly cloudy. Lows 68. Still some scattered showers possible. For tomorrow, partly sunny to kick off the weekend. 70% chance of showers after lunch. A high of 87. Tomorrow night, more showers, more thunderstorms possible. Lows 67. And for Saturday, mostly cloudy. Scattered showers possible after lunch. A high of 85. And that's a look at weather from 102.5 and 1330.
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The Weeknd and Take My Breath on WBTM. And Alex has got another trivia question for you this afternoon around 4:40. It's Mama Possum's Trivia. 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
6: 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We'll take the air Friday night at 6:30. Partly sunny early today. Could see some showers and storms around quitting time. A high of 89. Tonight, mostly cloudy. Scattered showers and storms still possible. Lows down to 68. For tomorrow, another sunny morning, but 70% chance of showers and storms moving in after lunch. A high of 87. Tomorrow night, more showers, more storms possible. Lows 67.

Eric Clapton with Layla on 102.5 1330 WBTM. And this is really bothersome to a lot. And I don't necessarily disagree. Actress Anna Lynn McCord from the rebooted 90210 series, she just announced that she and her boyfriend, Danny Cipriani, got married last weekend. Danny's a former rugby star. The two of them have a combined net worth of about $8 million. Okay? That's the real key here. They chose to crowdfund their wedding. They set up an account at honeyfund.com, which is like GoFundMe, but for people getting married. And they wound up raising $14,200.

Are you kidding me? You have a net worth of $8 million and you chose to crowdfund your wedding? Now, I think that's messed up. What I don't appreciate are those that are sending death threats. That's overkill and not necessary. Because these people that chose to donate, they chose to donate of their own accord. Okay? That you made that choice. You could have done your own research on that. But at no point should these people have even done that. And I agree with that concept. If that's why Hollywood has a bad reputation, this is a perfect example.

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2: 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My name is Pastor Tyler from Bethlehem Baptist Church. Love may seem elusive, but God displays His love for us in a one-of-a-kind way. 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

Big Hits 102.5 1330 WBTM with Edwin McCain. Josh in with you as you move through your morning. Thank you so much, as always, for letting us be a part of it. More of your favorites coming up. Christina Aguilera, Katy Perry. Right now, Brandon Lake and Jelly Roll.

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Saturday afternoon at 4 on Retro Hits with me, Al Baby, the Super Greek. It's nonstop oldies

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this is always fun for conversation. If you found out tomorrow that UFOs landed planetside and aliens were confirmed to have arrived on the third rock from the sun, how would you feel about that? Well, a new survey asks folks that very question, and they are twice as likely, 38%, to feel curious versus fearful. That was 17%. Now, 55% of people admit they weren't prepared as a society to process the existence of otherworldly beings. Now, they didn't specify where they landed, so it would, you know, if they land in your neighborhood, that's one thing. It's something else if it happened, you know, in Michigan somewhere, for example. But, I mean, we've been talking about UFO sightings for decades, so it's just kind of a matter of time. Movies,

Yeah, you're starting to trickle back in. But I don't wanna fall down the rabbit hole.

Partly sunny skies today. We got a chance of some showers that could move in around quitting time. A high of 89. Tonight, mostly cloudy. Lows 68. Still some scattered showers possible. For tomorrow, partly sunny to kick off the weekend. 70% chance of showers after lunch. A high of 87. Tomorrow night, more showers, more thunderstorms possible. Lows 67. And for Saturday, mostly cloudy. Scattered showers possible after lunch. A high of 85. And that's a look at weather from 102.5 and 1330.

Huntrix and Golden on Danville's home for the big hits, 102.5, 1330, WBTM. We're also your home for URW Southside Showdown. Coming up tomorrow night, week two, features GW hosting Reidsville. I had that backwards, so I want to correct myself there. GW will be hosting Reidsville this year, a rematch of last season's opener. Ryan and Brandon will bring you all of the action from across the region. URW Southside Showdown, also brought to you by Danville Dental Associates, Danville Appliance, Triple S Trucking, and Bullseye Tree Service. 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

sports, and a lot of fun with Josh. Every morning, I got a feeling. 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

coworker complains that you type too loud. What's up with that anyway? Whatever. 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

Partly sunny skies today. A chance of showers and storms later on this afternoon. A high of around 89. Tonight, mostly cloudy. Still some lingering showers. Low 68. For tomorrow, sunny to start the day, but a good chance. 70% chance, in fact, of showers and storms after lunch. A high of 87. Tomorrow night, more rain in the mix. Lows down to 67. And for Saturday, cloudy. May see some showers after lunch. A high of 85.

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4: 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God bless.
5: My husband, Alex Hussey, was hit by an IED in Afghanistan.
6: I was point man in foot patrol, and I stopped on the bomb. 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
1: WBTM with Benson Boone as we keep the big hits rolling all throughout the day. And it's thanks to the Danville Area Humane Society, where they promote welfare and humane treatment of all animals, preventing cruelty, promoting kindness to all forms of life. Their goal is to find responsible, loving homes for as many animals as possible. They also provide microchipping services to help lost pets get back home. Because, hey, there's a stress not only on the animal, but on the family as well. So, if you're looking to add a member to your household, a new member of the crew, check out Danville Area Humane Society. 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You can also help by donating, volunteering your time, and so much more. They have different events all around the community as well. So definitely check out the Danville Area Humane Society on 58 East.

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0: 1025 1330 WBTM with NSYNC as we play all of your favorite back-to-back big hits at work, thanks to the Danville Area Humane Society on 58 East, where they offer a spay and neuter program to help reduce overpopulation. That way, you don't have as many animals that don't necessarily have forever homes. They also help out in a variety of ways, including hosting a pet food bank for those who may need some assistance feeding their animals from time to time. Because, hey, life can be hard at times, and the world is not getting any more cost-effective despite a lot of our best efforts. So, if you find yourself in a hard spot, make sure you take care of your pets, too. 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They can help you out with their pet food bank. They also provide microchipping services. That way, lost pets can get back home, because their goal is to find responsible, loving homes for as many animals as possible. So if you're thinking of adding a new member to your family, check out the Danville Area Humane Society on 58 East.
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0: It's Somber on WBTM, Danville's home for back-to-back big hits. And it's thanks to the folks of Bricks and Minifigs over in Coleman Marketplace, where they've got Lego sets of all sizes, types, and brands. 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
4: 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On Southside Showdown, we'll have the GW Eagles hosting a Reidsville team that's off to a 1-0 start this season. GW will be looking for payback this year after falling to Reidsville last season 42-14.
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partly sunny skies as we move into the afternoon. Could see some showers around quitting time. Looking for a high of around 89. Tonight, mostly cloudy, scattered showers possible, low 68. For tomorrow, partly sunny, early rain likely after lunch, a high of 87. Tomorrow night, more showers possible, low 67. And for Saturday, mostly cloudy, scattered showers after lunch, a high of 85.

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1: More of your favorite back-to-back big hits on the way here on WBTM. And it's thanks to the folks at Bricks and Minifigs in Coleman Marketplace, where the second and fourth Fridays from 5 to 8 are Kids Night Out. $35, you can drop off your kids for pizza, movies, activities, buildings. 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Or those collectors that don't want to build. They just want the set to have it. Well, you can buy them used there as well. 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

Sunny skies with a chance of showers around quitting time, a high of 89. Tonight, mostly cloudy, still some scattered showers possible, low 68. For tomorrow, partly sunny early, 70% chance of showers after lunch, a high of 87. Tomorrow night, more showers possible, lows dropping to 67. And on Saturday, mostly cloudy, chance of rain after lunch, a high of 85.

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5: When we make

Partly sunny skies, got a chance of showers and storms moving in around quitting time. A high of 89. Tonight, more showers possible. Lows down to 68. For tomorrow, sunny early, but showers likely after lunch. A high of 87. Tomorrow night, more showers, more thunderstorms possible. Lows 67. And for Saturday, cloudy with a chance of scattered showers after lunch. A high of 85.

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0: coworker complains that you type too loud. What's up with that anyway? 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

1025 1330 WBTML, baby, with you on a Thursday in Big D, looking at about 4 minutes after 3 o'clock. We've got 88 degrees. That 88 feeling like 94, winds at the moment on the calm side. You got a 30% chance of rain tonight, low 68. Tomorrow, partly sunny, again a 30% chance, highs 88. Tomorrow night, a 40% chance, low 67. And then as you head into the weekend, Saturday appears like it'll be mostly cloudy. Just a slight chance of precipitation activity after 2. Slight chance defined as 20%. And your high on Saturday will be around 86, the final Saturday of August. Hard to believe. Wow. Again, in Big D, 89 degrees. Don't forget, looking for you to help me out here now. We're going to have some fun this afternoon in the next hour around 4:35, 4:40. You be ready to help me play Mama's Trivia, Mama Possum's Trivia out there on 41, that little oasis in the desert. Remember, your chance to pick up 2 milkshakes from Mama Possum's or your choice of any combo meal. You got 5 meals from which to choose. As far as the milkshakes are concerned, 6 different flavors. And remember, they were voted best milkshake in Danville and surrounding area. Survey that came out last month. And you may have participated in that survey. So bear that in mind. And don't forget, tomorrow evening, 6:30, it is the URW Southside Showdown. We'll have Ryan Stone on the air along with Brandon Burnett. They're going to bring you all the action from George Washington High School as GW takes on Reidsville, who cleaned GW's clock last year in Reidsville. So this is payback time tomorrow evening. So pregame 6:30, play-by-play at 7. And remember, it's the URW Southside Showdown, and every week it's going to be different. It may feature GW, but it also may feature Tunstall or Dan River or Chatham or Gretna, just kind of involving a lot of the high schools in the community and giving it a little different look and a little different feel. So just be advised that in the past it's been strictly GW and whoever their opponent happened to be. But that's not going to be the case this season. We're just kind of branching out and seeing how this goes, involving schools like Tunstall and Dead River, Chatham and Gretna. So bear that in mind. Al Baby on the radio working out till 7 o'clock. I got my buddy, Mr. Bruno Mars.

0: 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Hi, this is Al Bibi, inviting you to join me Saturday afternoon at 4. 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

1025 1330 WBTM 20 after 3. And don't forget, that legend will be in Danville, VA, at the Pantheon, at the casino, on the 28th of November at 8 o'clock. That's right, you heard me correctly. If you're unaware, Smokey Robinson in Big D, the 28th of November. Oh, baby, what are you talking about? A legend in his own.

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1: 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On Southside Showdown, we'll have the GW Eagles hosting a Reidsville team that's off to a 1-0 start this season. GW will be looking for payback this year after falling to Reidsville last season 42-14.
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3: WBTM weather. Well, a 30% chance of rain tonight, low 68. Tomorrow, partly sunny. Again, a 30% chance, highs, well, doubling the 68 to 88. Then tomorrow night, a 40% chance, lows of 67. And then Saturday, mostly cloudy, slight chance of precipitation activity after 2, highs 86. Downtown, I'm looking at 89, but that 89 is feeling like 95, and the winds are calm. That 89 is today's high temperature, by the way. So that's a look at your weather from 102.5 and 1330. 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

You got terms up to 108 months if you choose to drag it out that long. Some have no choice and have to. At least it's available if you need it. URW, where members matter most. Well, we got a few people celebrating birthdays on this final Thursday of August. Hate to see August go by, because all the great people, you know, all the great people were born in the month of August. Shall I give you a roll call of those great people that were born in August? Moving along here, Amelia Boyd, we understand, is having a birthday. She is celebrating birthday number 10. She's just a youngster. And it appears that she happens to be the daughter of our receptionist. I really feel for you, Amelia. My deepest sympathies and condolences to you. Oh, baby. Says, happy, happy 10th birthday to our Amelia Grace. We love you so big. Love, Mom, Austin, and Nana. Others celebrating, we got Thomas Patton. Now, old Tom, and old is probably appropriate because Tom is 83 today. Please wish my husband a happy 83rd birthday. And we just did. Dylan Linsky. Just a youngster at 18, that magic age of 18. It says, happy 18th birthday, Dill Pickle. We all love you and are super proud of all your accomplishments in the past year. Love, Mama, Dad, Jamie, Drake, and Sissy. Last and certainly least. Did I say that right? Last but certainly not least, my buddy. David Stevens, Mr. Piedmont Mall. I remember a few years back when David and his cohort ran Piedmont Mall. And man, they had traffic for days at the mall. I mean, it was a happening place for sure. And now David is, well, he's retired, enjoying the good life. He's got his son, who's gainfully employed here. I guess gainfully is a good word. Not too sure. The devil knows for sure. But his son is employed here, at least for the time being, till he gets a slip tomorrow at 5 o'clock. David, happy 78th to you, my friend. And the message is, happy birthday, Dad, from Jake, from Bryn, and from Wyatt. And from Al, baby, and many, many more. Miss those days, David, really do. All right, well, David is not eligible to win, obviously, because he, and neither is Amelia, because, you know, they're all connected with a couple of the people here, and we're not going to do anything that we shouldn't do that would be improper. So it's really down to Thomas Patton and Dylan Linsky. Those two, one of them will be the grand prize winner today on birthday time. Let me shuffle up these names in my trusty little bowl, and let's see how it's going to shake out. Let's go ahead and pick it, Al, baby. Okay. Well, you know what's interesting here is we've got the oldest and the youngest.

0: Thomas or Dillon? Where are you putting your money? If you put it on Thomas, you are exactamundo. He is the oldest of all that we announced today. Tom is 83. Happy birthday, Tom. Congratulations to you. Couple of tickets to the Danville Science Center. You'll thoroughly enjoy that in air-conditioned comfort. You'll get yourself some frozen yogurt from Sweet Frog in Coleman Marketplace, a Mylar birthday balloon from Karen's Hallmark in Danville Mall, upstairs on the Belk side of things, and we'll throw in a Bloomin' Onion from Outback. All of that for you for being the grand prize winner. So, Tom Patton, come on by WBTM at your earliest convenience. We are here Monday through Friday. 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And, of course, we acknowledge area birthdays Monday through Friday on WBTM at around 3:45. 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
1: Yo!

Al Baby hanging with the Spice Girls. We are 9 minutes away from 4 o'clock. Want to remind you now, don't forget, starting this coming Wednesday, each Wednesday for the next 3 months, we are going to be partying with a medium pizza of your choice from Pete's Pizza out there on West Main. Yeah, you thought that they were closed down and there was no activity going on out there because, you know, Pete Emanuel passed away a number of years ago. Well, it was closed for a couple of years. And then Larry Nicholas, who is the nephew of Pete and Manuel, and who also happens to be the son of Nick, as in Nick's Pizza. So you see, our boy has been in pizzas all of his life, and nobody knows pizzas like Larry knows pizzas because of his dad and because of his two uncles. They are alive and well. You'll see the big sign on

West Main says Pete's Pizza. They're there Wednesday through Friday from 11 to 9 and Saturdays 4 to 9. Check out his luncheon specials Wednesday through Friday. We're talking great deals on pizzas. 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

0: Megrin Wells and that little Three Dog Night action on WBTM as we look into the 27th of August and find out some events that occurred. Like back in 1913, Swedish engineer Gideon Sundback of Hoboken, New Jersey, applied to patent the all-purpose zipper. Yes, he did. Gideon Sundback. In 1927, Parks College, America's oldest aviation school, opened. How about that? 1941, the Shah of Iran abdicated his throne in favor of his son, Mohammad Reza Pahlavi. And it was this date, 1953, Roman Holiday, starring Audrey Hepburn, Gregory Peck, and Eddie Albert, was released.
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What a combination there. Gwen Stefani and Blake Shelton, husband and wife, looking at 5 minutes after 4 o'clock, 88 degrees with a high of 89, that 88 feeling like 94. Winds are calm. Al baby with you till 7. This, of course, is the hour for Mama Possum's trivia. So get ready to play now. Don't be bashful. Don't be shy. Don't be reserved. And I'll take good care of you. I'll give you a nice little question, an interesting question, and give you three choices. Pick the right one, and you win. You could win two milkshakes from Ma Possum's on 41, or your choice of any combo meal. We're talking could be 10 chicken nuggets that you select, or two corn dogs, or two hot dogs, or a barbecue sandwich, or a hamburger. And, of course, being a combo, you get fries and a soda. So be ready to play, okay? We'll tell you, around 4:35, around 4:40. Now, speaking of dogs, we ought to talk about the dogs because, again, you know, they were voted best dogs in Dandel and surrounding area. They serve up Jesse Jones dogs. People go nuts over Jesse Jones dogs. I would say many,

0: maybe most. I don't, personally, because I like the all-beef dogs, and they got those, too, at my Possums on 41. So you got your choice there, Jesse Jones or all-beef. And then you take that dog and you smother it with that homemade chili of theirs, which is absolutely phenomenal. And as I say, that sauce makes the pizza, chili makes the hot dog. And they got it covered when it comes to the dog with that chili. Oh, my goodness. Then there are some who would like to put some homemade coleslaw on there. And I have no problems with that. I'm not going to do it because I don't want anything to interfere with the flavor of the chili. But, you know, to each his own. Of course, I got to have some onions on there as well. And some people may not want to put onions on there. But anyway, it's the best dogs. And people come from all over to eat those dogs on those toasted buns. And then, of course, they go ahead and, you know, get a hot dog combo so they can have the crinkle cut fries and the soda of their choice in the Coke family. Or, of course, they can opt for the sweet Southern iced tea. But if you've never had their dogs, you got to try the dogs. Once you try those dogs, you're going to be hooked. And remember, they're open till 8 o'clock, 6 days a week. That's from 11 a.m. to 8 p.m., Monday through Saturday, closed on Sundays. And don't forget that convenient drive-through. It's waiting on you. If you can't, sit a spell, you call ahead. Tell them what you want. They'll have it ready when you get there. 836-3003. My Possums on 41, that little oasis in the desert.
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You can call a radio station to hear your favorite song. 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

Charles Burgess Kelly with Maren Morris on 102.5 1330 WBTM. Well, the heat is definitely on, no doubt about that, but it's beginning to go sideways. Downhill, if you will, because it looks like we got a little thunderstorm brewing in the area. We've gone from 89 now down to 86 WBTM.

0: Good time, Glenn Frey. We are down to 85 degrees from a high of 89 and a bit of a breeze out of the east at 10 to 12 miles an hour. The 85 feeling like 89. Wind's jumping up a little bit to about 14 now. Well, are you, and I don't mean to pry or to get personal, you know me better than that, but I was just thinking out loud, do you happen to be a fan of 007? You know, James Bond, shaken, not stirred. Well, you'll be interested in knowing, according to reports, little-known actor Jack Barton apparently is the favorite to be the new James Bond. Now, some critics are saying Barton looks, well, he looks too young for the role. I mean, you know, think about it. If you have a license to kill, I mean, you should at least look like you have a license to drive.
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0: 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And don't forget, Mama Possum's Trivia is just around the bend.
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1: Weather. Well, the old temperature has really plummeted. Tonight, you got a 30% chance. I should say a 30% further chance. Lows of 68. Tomorrow, partly sunny. That 30% chance continues. Highs 88. Tomorrow night, a 40% chance. Lows 67. And then Saturday, mostly cloudy. Slight chance after 2. Highs around 86. Downtown, I got 77 degrees after a high of 89. We got a little bit of a breeze out of the east at 13 miles an hour. So that's the way things are shaping up weather-wise from 102.5 and 13.

It's called Manchild. It's from Sabrina. 20 before 5 o'clock. Let's go ahead and get on with this thing. Mama Possum's trivia. And let's see if we can maybe get a winner sooner rather than later. You know, yesterday it was later rather than sooner. Today we want it to be sooner rather than later. So it all hinges on you, and I guess it hinges on the question as well. So are you ready to play? 793-1330. When you call, I'll give you the question. And you know you got your choice of any combo meal from Mama Possum's out there on 41. And you can do your choice of any meal, or you can do two of Mama Possum's fabulous milkshakes. Six different flavors from which to choose. Five combo meals from which to choose. 793-1330. Let's have some fun. Let's do it.

Justin Hayward, John Lodge, those Mighty Moody Blues on BTM at 4:45, and we find ourselves where we found ourselves yesterday. Yeah, well, you know, I appreciate the calls, and unfortunately, you're guessing wrongly. Yeah, dadgummit. I would like to, you know, give the food certificate away, and I'd like for you to have it. Better you have it than me have it, you know. And I think you would agree with that. So, I still need a winner on Mama Possum's Trivia. So, 793-1330, you call me right now and let's play. And let's see if maybe you don't knock this thing right out of the ballpark. Nothing ventured, nothing gained, okay? Good luck.

0: Terry.
1: Okay.
0: This first lady established the White House Rose Garden. She's a first lady. She established the White House Rose Garden. And I'm going to try to help you out. Her husband, okay. Her husband was Virginia born and bred. So was this first lady Mamie Eisenhower, Eleanor Roosevelt, or Ellen Wilson? What might you be thinking, Terry Oakes?
1: Well, who was the first one?
0: The first one was Mamie Eisenhower. Eleanor Roosevelt was number two, and Ellen Wilson was number three. And the clue was her husband was Virginia born and bred.
1: I'm not sure. Would it be...
0: Mamie, Eleanor, or Ellen? You're thinking who, Terry?
1: I said Eleanor Roosevelt.
0: Eleanor Roosevelt is your guest, Terry. No, but you call me tomorrow, okay?
1: Okay.
0: Thank you, darling. You. Take care. Okay. Bye-bye now. BTM.
2: Yes, David.
0: Who is this from Mama Possum's Trivia?
2: This is Susan Beans.
0: Susan, all right, Susan. I'm glad you are back. It's nice to have you back on here, Susan. That's what I like about you. I know you will. I got confidence in you, and I'm going to try to help you. This first lady established the White House Rose Garden. Now, was it Mamie Eisenhower, Eleanor Roosevelt, or Ellen Wilson? The clue is her husband was Virginia born and bred. Mamie Eisenhower, Eleanor Roosevelt, or Ellen Wilson. This first lady established the White House Rose Garden. Does that clue help you at all? Her husband was born and bred in Virginia. Mamie Eisenhower.
2: No.
0: Uh-oh.
2: No, but I'm going to guess.
0: Go ahead.
2: Eleanor Roosevelt.
0: No. No.
2: Oh,
0: Susan.
2: Man.
0: Susan. Call me tomorrow.
2: I sure will.
0: Look forward to it. See you, darling. BTM, who is this?
3: Too sweet, but who is your...
0: Beg your pardon?
4: Your name.
3: Oh, this is my name's Bob.
0: Bob. Okay, Bob. Do you have a last name, Bob?
3: I do, Wright. W-R-I-G-H-T.
0: Okay. Well, I hope you'll be right with this question, Bob. Are you ready to go, Bob?
3: I am.
0: Okay. This first lady established the White House Rose Garden. Now, the clue is her husband was born and bred in Virginia. Now, was this first lady Mamie Eisenhower, Eleanor Roosevelt, or Ellen Wilson? What are you thinking, Bob Wright?
3: Eleanor Roosevelt.
0: Ooh, Bob. No. No. But, Bob, you call me tomorrow, okay, for another question.
3: I definitely will.
0: Appreciate it.
3: Have a good one.
0: Good to talk to you. Thanks, Bob. Well, my goodness, I'm running flat dab out of time. So, as hard as I tried, I've got no winner. And nobody can fault me for not trying to give this thing away, because I certainly did. But thank you all for calling. Let's play tomorrow. 793-1330. Remember that number. And remember, we play around 435 to 440 Monday through Friday. It's Mama Possum's Trivia. It's a courtesy of Mama Possum's out there on 41, that little oasis in the desert.

0: Here we go, Mama Possum's trivia. Who is this?
1: Terry Oaks.
0: Terry Oaks?
1: But I didn't hear the question.
0: Well, that's because I didn't ask it.
1: Okay. I'm sorry.
0: That's okay. I didn't ask it yet, but I'm going to ask it now.

0: the Go-Go's with Al Baby on 102.5 1330 WBTM. And let's go ahead and take another look at events occurring on the 27th of August. In 1955, the Guinness Book of World Records was first published. 1978, Joe Morgan of the Cincinnati Reds, the old second baseman, was the first player to hit 200 home runs and have 500 stolen bases. He was a good ball player. Even if he didn't play with the Yankees, I got to give the devil his due. Speaking of baseball, in 82, Ricky Henderson stole his 119th base of the season and broke Lou Brock's mark. And 2 years later, in 84, President Reagan announced the Teacher in Space Project.
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Well, do ya? B-E-L-O and Jeff Lynn on WBTM 505 as we roll home together. And you might want to consider rolling by my favorite place. That's right, Mama Possum's out there on 41. Yep, the little oasis in the desert. They're waiting on you, and they are all geared up. Got that fabulous menu that you can peruse and choose something delectable from. Yes, and you know the prices are, well, they're absolutely unbelievable. And when I say that, I'm not saying they're unbelievably high, because they're not. They're unbelievably low, extremely reasonable. And that's the reason, a couple of the reasons that folks like wining and dining there. The menu itself, the cost of the items, the friendly atmosphere, their friends and neighbors are there. It's just a great place to chill out. And everybody just has a raucous good time. And the time just goes by just so quickly. But on that menu, of course, you've got some great plate specials. Don't forget the grilled chicken plate. You're talking two grilled chicken breasts. People love that grilled chicken plate, as they do the barbecue plate. And don't forget, they are over the top with that hot hamburger plate. And if you're into fish, they got you covered there. Two thick fish fillets on that plate. And if it's a plate special, the fries and the slaw come automatically. So with the title being what it is of each of those entrees, then also consider that the fries and the slaw are part of everything. So keep that in mind. And then, of course, you might want to have a milkshake with it, or just have a soda or some water or some sweet southern iced tea. And then for dessert, maybe consider a milkshake or a Coke float or a cup of ice cream or a cone of ice cream, provided you know you got room for it, you understand. And if you're in a hurry, you know what you need to do. They voted the best to-go restaurant in Danville and surrounding area recently, last month, as a matter of fact, with the survey. Yes, sir. Convenient drive-through. That was a smart move they made by putting that in when they built the building. A convenient drive-through. You phone ahead, 836-3003. They promise to have it ready when you get there. My Possum's on 41.

Hey, don't forget now, it is tomorrow, pregame 6:30, play-by-play at 7, and the URW Southside Showdown this week, tomorrow, will be GW taking on the folks from Reidsville, who kicked our butts last year, decisively. We'll see if that will happen tomorrow night. It's a good thing we're playing at home. Of course, last year we played down in Reidsville. So maybe things will be a little different. You know, teams will be composed of different people. Some people graduated and, you know, and were not easily replaced. We'll see how all that goes. So listen in tomorrow. Ryan Stone and Brandon Burnett will have the coverage for you. GW and Reidsville. And remember, it's totally different this season. We decided to do things a little differently and not just do GW. We wanted to cover some of the other area teams. Thought that would be interesting and that you'd be up for it. Like Tunstall and Dan River, Chatham and Gretna. So keep that in mind. It's called the URW Southside Showdown. And game number 2 had the benefit game a week ago tonight. They, it was supposed to be on Friday, but they moved it to Thursday because of weather on Friday, this past Friday. But everything's back to normal now, at least for the time being. So it will be a Friday night game again. Pre-game 6:30, play-by-play at 7.

KT Tunstall with Al on WBTM 525. And again, want to remind you about a little contest that's going to be coming up on Wednesday of next week and every Wednesday thereafter for 3 months. And this is our involvement with Pete's Pizza out there on West Main. And you know where that is. At least I hope you do. You know, when you're on your way to Greensboro, rather than take the expressway, some folks will go out West Main and approach 29 South from that direction. And you know where the exit is to Ferry Road. Well, you stay on West Main and go a short distance. And right before you on your right, there's this big sign that says Pete's Pizza. Now, some will think, well, you know, it used to be years ago. Well, it still is. Yes, there was a period of time after Pete and Manuel passed that they were closed, but it was turned over to Larry, their nephew, also Nick's son, as in Nick's Pizza. So what I'm telling you is Larry has been around pizza all of his life. He's been making pizzas virtually all of his life. He knows how to make a pizza. And that sauce, trust me when I tell you, is the best. For miles around, nobody can touch the pizza. You know, it was tough trying to get Larry off his wallet, but I managed to get him off his wallet. I said, you've got to promote this thing. Yes, there are a number of people who know about you, but so many more need to know about you. There are many who think that they loved the pizza from your dad, they loved it from your uncles. They'll still love it because you prepare it the exact same way. And they miss that because they think you've been closed. Others, like myself, have known that you've been open, but not enough. Once people try your pizza, there will be no other pizza that they will eat. But always order your pizza with extra sauce. 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I mean, to look at him, you wouldn't think so, but old Larry can really do it upright. 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

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That's Pete's Pizza out there on West Main with my man Larry Nicholas. 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
1: Okay, let's check it out here. This is what we've got weather-wise for you. Tonight, there is a 30% chance of precipitation activity, overnight lows of 68. Tomorrow, partly sunny, again a 30% chance, highs 88. Tomorrow night, a 40% chance, low 67. And then Saturday, mostly cloudy, slight chance after 2. No big deal, highs 86. Downtown, 77 degrees. That precipitation activity in the area kind of cooled things down from a high of 89 all the way down. Well, we just lost another one. So we're down to 76 degrees. So we've gone from 89 to 76. So wind velocity-wise, we got a little bit of a breeze out of the north at about 7 to 8 miles an hour. And that's a look at your weather. 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
2: 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With a life on the farm, kind of laid back, ain't much an old country boy like me can't have.

0: 1025 1330 WBTM. Nice duet there from Sir Elton John and my girl Dua Lipa. 20 minutes away from 6, 76 degrees. Kind of freaky deaky weather. Still hearing some thundering. And apparently the north side got lots of precipitation activity. In fact, I understand it's still raining on the north side of the river. But in downtown Danville, we have gotten nothing, nada, zilch, zero, no precipitation activity in downtown Danville. Not a drop. But apparently, they've been blessed over on the north side. So, good for them. But, you know, that's the thing about summertime, isn't it? It's really freaky-deaky weather. I mean, it can rain on one side of the street and not rain on the other side. Crazy stuff. Crazy. Oh, by the way, Wall Street today, the Dow was up 106 points, closing at 53,569. Well, I don't know if you've noticed, paid attention, the Little League World Series. Yeah, the Little League World Series is still going on, and you don't really want to miss that, do you? Little fellas out there running around, I mean, and they're pretty good. I mean, you know, when you talk about making the World Series, no matter what level, the talent is there. The Little League World Series is up and running. You definitely want to catch what you can of it. But on the other side of the coin now, should you miss the Little League World Series, just remember, you can always catch a Red Sox game.
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3: Yeah, a little zinger there for the city sheriff. You know, Mr. Mondool. I think he's the only fan the Red Sox have got.

0: 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Hi, this is Al Bibi, inviting you to join me Saturday afternoon at 4. 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

Well, look who's on the radio. Stu Cook, Doug Clifford, Tom Fogarty, and let's not forget the voice of the Bayou Boogie,

0: C squared R, WBTM 552. And did you hear about this bear story? In Colorado, a bear was caught stealing gear from a local fire station. The nerve of that bear. But they say the crime wasn't really all that bad. But as far as bear crimes go, well, I think it's safe to say it wasn't too grisly.
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1: The high school football season officially returns this week. On Southside Showdown, we'll have the GW Eagles hosting a Reidsville team that's off to a 1-0 start this season. GW will be looking for payback this year after falling to Reidsville last season 42-14.
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3: All righty. Taking a look at August 27th and things happening. 1988, Tommy Lasorda, who was a pitcher before he retired. Tommy won his 1,000th game as manager as the Dodgers whipped up on the Phillies 4-2. In 95, the worst fire in New York in 80 years ended after 4 days. Whoa. And are you ready for this one? It was this date in 03. Mars, the planet Mars, made its closest approach to Earth in nearly 60,000 years, passing 34,646,418 miles in distance. Its closest approach to Earth in nearly 60,000 years. And it was over 34 million miles in distance. Yeah, right on. That was real close.
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Miss Houston Whitney on WBTM as we get into the final hour at 6 minutes after 6 o'clock. 74 degrees with the precipitation activity. Whoop. Just as I said that, it went up a degree to 75. How about that? That 75 feeling like 79. Seems like it's probably pretty nice out there. Winds on the calm side. We got up to 89 degrees. That was today's high temperature. We're looking for the general vicinity tomorrow, 88. And a reasonable proximity, if you will, for Saturday. They're thinking around 86. So thereabouts is where we're going to be over the next several days, where we were today, if you will. And then 89 today's high, 88 tomorrow, 86 on Saturday. So last I heard, it was still precipitating over there on the north side. Haven't been out to the front desk as yet to see what's happening in downtown Danville. The last time I did was about 20, 25 minutes ago. And at that moment in time, we hadn't seen not one drop of rain. Nothing. Dry as a bone in downtown Danville. But I'll go back out there and see if we've gotten anything since I was last there. Want to remind you that Wall Street today, the Dow had a pretty good day. It was up 106 points, closing at 53,569. Oh, my goodness. Yes, yes. Guilty as charged. I am a

The Med Brothers on WBTM 10 after 6, and I somewhat stand corrected, only because I hadn't checked since I last reported to you. I think I made my last report about 40 minutes ago, thereabouts, roughly, give or take, and we had not received one drop of rain. But I just went and checked while the Met Brothers were singing and entertaining you on the radio, and it appears that we finally, at some point, after I made my last report, we finally got some precipitation activity in downtown Danville at long last. Praise the Lord. We need a lot more, that's for sure. WBTM, it's John Cougar Mellencamp.

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And a flood advisory has been issued by the National Weather Service out of Blacksburg for southeastern Pennsylvania County and the north side of the city. So, and this is until 8 o'clock this evening. So bear that in mind. A flood advisory being issued by the National Weather Service out of Blacksburg for southeastern Pennsylvania County and the northern portion of the city of Danville until 8 o'clock. So take that to heart. Bear that in mind. Keep your eyes open. Pay attention. Now, this is something to me that I think is mind-blowing. 70% of the world's macadamia nuts, and I love those nuts, they are so good. 70% of the world's macadamia nuts can be traced back to a single Australian tree. That is unbelievable. Are you buying into that? I don't know that I want to buy into that. Now, if it was a Hawaiian tree, I'd be more certain to buy into it. But that is, I don't know. 70% of the world's macadamia nuts can be traced back to a single Australian tree. That is quite bizarre. I guess you would say that's from Ripley's Believe It or Not. Here's Stevie on the radio.

station to hear your favorite song? Well, you still can. Saturday afternoon at 4 on Retro Hits with me, Al Baby, the Super Greek. It's nonstop oldies by request.

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1: Well, it's been an interesting day. At least the latter part of it has been. Tonight, there's a 30% chance of further precipitation activity. Look for the overnight low to be around 68. We're kind of getting close. Tomorrow, partly sunny, again a 30% chance, highs 88. A 40% chance awaits you tomorrow night, low 67. And then Saturday, it'll be mostly cloudy. There will be a slight chance of rain after 2. That would be a 20% chance. High Saturday around 86. Well, we got up to 89 today, but then the precipitation activity forced everything backwards. So we're all the way back to 74 degrees. Remember the overnight low tonight, looking for around 68. Bit of a breeze out of the west at 7. And that's the way the weather is shaping up. From 102.5 and 1330 WBTM. And don't forget about the flood advisory that's in effect till 8 o'clock for the southeastern portion of Pennsylvania County and the north side of the city.

I'm listening to it, and I'm hearing a murmur of sorts. I don't think that's good news. 25 away from 7, and again, reminding you that we are under a flood advisory for the southeastern portion of Pennsylvania County and the northern portion of the city till 8 o'clock. 1025 1330 WBTM as we try to figure out the fate of Ophelia.

And a little reminder, a week from tomorrow, we will be naming a brand new WBTM Danville Dental Associates Superstar of the Month. But until then, we continue to salute Madison Eads, again affectionately known as Maddie. And what's Maddie all about? Well, she's the regional general manager for the Danville Hotel Collection, of which there are three, if memory serves me correctly. So, Maddie, congratulations to you. Well done. Keep up the good work. And a week from tomorrow, we'll see who our next Superstar of the Month is going to be. Don't forget, tomorrow, 8 to 10, the Friday morning dance party with my boy Josh. Guaranteed to get your weekend off to a whoop-de-doo start, no doubt. Got the Congos right here on BTM. Come

I want you to get my good... Well, I was going to say I want you to get my good side, but any side's a good side. Ed Sheeran on WBTM as we're getting closer and closer to saying good night until we meet again tomorrow afternoon at 3 o'clock. Well, let's check on some celebrities that are celebrating birthdays today. I like this gal. She does a good job in the Hallmark movies. Alexa Panavega. She is 38. And her husband, if I'm putting two and two together correctly here, and know whereof I speak, her husband also stars in a lot of Hallmark movies. I don't know that I've ever seen them together. Maybe I have. But if I haven't, or if they haven't, then maybe the Hallmark people should think about putting them in a movie together. And they probably already have, and I just don't remember. But Alexa Panavega is 38. The Breaking Bad star, Aaron Paul, you remember him? He's 47. Fashion designer and director Tom Ford coming in at 65. And we lost this rascal 3 years ago. If he were alive today, he would be celebrating his 74th birthday. I'm referencing Paul Rubens. And you're saying, Paul Rubens? Who in the world is that, Al? Oh, how quickly we forget. You remember Pee-wee Herman, don't you?

0: Chapel Roan on WBTM, and a final look at events occurring on the 27th of August in history. Back in 08, 18 years ago, Barack Obama became the first African-American to be nominated by a major political party for president. And it was this date 9 years ago, former five-weight world boxing champion Floyd Mayweather Jr., defeated MMA fighter Conor McGregor in his debut match in the 10th round in Las Vegas.
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In a world that seems restless, where so many people have depression, maybe that's you, anxiety, suicide is on the rise. So many people don't see a way out in a world full of chaos. Jesus says, come to me, all who are weary and heavy burdened, and I will give you rest. Will you answer? It's me, Donald, here. We want you to know we love you. Call us or text us if you need us. 434-250-8530. Have a blessed day.

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0: You know, every now and then I think you might like to hear something from us. Nice and easy. 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It's the way we do Proud Mary.
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